Come on, is someone singing from experience? Is someone speaking from experience in the room? And say, you don't know what he did for me. If you're speaking from experience, say.

0: Radio Emanuel.
1: What if Jesus is okay with letting parts of him remain a mystery? What if Jesus is just smiling when I think down here I must know everything?